0: BBC News Update. 2ME Australia.
1: ABC News.
2: Josephine Asher with the top stories. US President Donald Trump is set to deliver a

A unifying but vicious address to a rescheduled White House Correspondents' Dinner, which is now underway in Washington. The annual event was rescheduled after an attack by a gunman in April. The European Union has deployed planes to help tackle out-of-control wildfires across France and Spain. Emergency officials for the Madrid region say the wildfire raging near the Spanish capital is currently beyond the capacity firefighters can contain. Forecasts are for strong winds well into the evening, which means the blaze will continue to advance. The final day of Labour's 50th National Conference is set to be dominated by debate over Middle East policy. Dozens of amendments to the party's national platform on gambling, renewable energy projects and super have already passed at the event in Adelaide. Labour has already strengthened its language on Israel in its national policy platform, but Ed Husic is pushing the party to go further. And Australia has experienced a dream start to the Commonwealth Games, with the green and gold claiming 6 gold medals on the first official day of competition in Glasgow. Both the Australian men's and women's relay teams have claimed gold in the 4x100m freestyle events. That came after fellow Australians Lani Pallister, Jenna Forrester, Luke Safi and Jenna Jones all won gold in the pool. For more news at any time, you can follow the ABC Top Stories podcast.

Sydney traffic, Lane Cove, a bus has broken down eastbound in the Lane Cove tunnel. It's in the left-hand lane. Carlingford, we had an earlier accident on Pennant Hills Road at Jenkins Road. Got a lane closed in each direction there. Taking a look at Melbourne traffic, Cranbourne South, we've got a crash. North Road is closed. Westbound at Piercedale Road, you'll have to use Browns Road instead. Princes Freeway, pretty slow citybound run at Corroboy Creek Road. We've got roadworks there. Zane has helped people navigate complex mental health for 40 years. 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I'm Jack Oliver with the latest traffic for Sydney and Melbourne on 1638 to ME Australia.

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2: ABC News. Josephine Asher with the top stories. A rescheduled White House correspondents' dinner is underway in Washington, D.C. after a gunman disrupted the event in April. U.S. President Donald Trump has praised Officer Victor Gonzalez, who intercepted the would-be assassin, for his extraordinary courage. He's also thanked the Secret Service, Metropolitan Police, law enforcement, and the military for their professionalism. Fast-moving wildfires have forced the evacuation of around 200,000 people in southwestern France and central Spain. In Spain, a national state of emergency has been declared as a huge wildfire rages near Madrid. Meanwhile, French officials say dozens of firefighters have been injured, and the government has asked for help from neighbouring countries. And Energy Minister Chris Bowen says the government wants tensions overseas to ease as Australians brace for higher petrol prices driven by disruptions to global oil supplies. Oil has surged above $143 a barrel after renewed bombing near the Strait of Hormuz, and attacks on Saudi vessels in the Red Sea has raised fears over global energy supply. Mr. Bowen says the government wants stability restored as quickly as possible. For more news at any time, you can follow the ABC Top Stories podcast.

0: مرة جو تؤمية على 1638 أم، كيف رح يكون الرد الإيراني على ما ذكره الرئيس ترامب أنه رح يستخدم الأموال الإيرانية لتعويض أضرار السفن؟ والمنظمة البحرية الدولية بدأ نقوس الخطر أيضا بالبحر الأحمر، بريطانيا 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كونوا معنا.
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2: ABC News. Josephine Asher with the top stories. US President Donald Trump has joked about a third presidential term during a speech to the rescheduled White House Correspondents' Dinner. The original dinner was disrupted by a gunman in April. During his speech, Mr. Trump said the second time is always better, then joked about a possible third presidential term. Towards the end of his speech, he wore a red Trump 2028 hat. Labor's left and right factions have blocked debate on Israel and Palestine at Labor's National Conference in Adelaide. Labor MP Ed Husic had drafted an amendment to toughen Labor's stance on Israel, but was forced to withdraw the motion. Mr. Husic says he's disappointed members weren't given a chance to debate the important issue at the three-day conference, describing Palestine as the moral issue of our times. Fast-moving wildfires have forced the evacuation of around 200,000 people in southwestern France and central Spain. Dozens of French firefighters have been injured, and Spanish authorities have declared a national emergency. And both the Australian men's and women's relay teams have won gold in the 4x100m freestyle events at the Commonwealth Games in Glasgow, while Australia also picked up medals in powerlifting and artistic gymnastics. For more news at any time, you can follow the ABC Top Stories podcast.
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3: Josephine Asher with the top stories. US President Donald Trump has joked about a third presidential term during a speech to the rescheduled White House Correspondents' Dinner. The original dinner was disrupted by a gunman in April. During his speech, Mr. Trump said the second time is always better, then joked about a possible third presidential term. Towards the end of his speech, he wore a red Trump 2028 hat. Labor's left and right factions have blocked debate on Israel and Palestine at Labor's National Conference in Adelaide. Labor MP Ed Husic had drafted an amendment to toughen Labor's stance on Israel, but was forced to withdraw the motion. Mr. Husic says he's disappointed members weren't given a chance to debate the important issue at the three-day conference, describing Palestine as the moral issue of our times. Fast-moving wildfires have forced the evacuation of around 200,000 people in southwestern France and central Spain. Dozens of French firefighters have been injured, and Spanish authorities have declared a national emergency. And both the Australian men's and women's relay teams have won gold in the 4x100m freestyle events at the Commonwealth Games in Glasgow, while Australia also picked up medals in powerlifting and artistic gymnastics. For more news at any time, you can follow the ABC Top Stories podcast.

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1: ثروات الأغاني الجديدة. 2ME. Just drop. 2ME. Let it drop. New music. 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
1: Andrew Kalupas with the latest. Two people are in hospital after a police shooting incident in far north Queensland. Police were called to an address in Mount Sheridan, a suburb of Cairns, just after 5 p.m. Saturday, following reports of a man armed with knives. They say they attempted to engage with the man before he was shot by officers, while a woman was also shot during the incident. Both have been taken to Cairns Hospital and are in a stable condition. A man who allegedly raped a woman at knife point in Melbourne's West on Thursday had been granted bail just hours before the attack. A 39-year-old faced the Melbourne Magistrates Court charged with rape, aggravated burglary and making a threat to kill. He allegedly forced his way into a house in Hoppers Crossing on Thursday morning, threatened the resident before raping her. Ukrainian attacks on holiday camps in Russian-occupied Zaporizhia have killed at least 11 people, including children, according to Kremlin-installed officials. That attack came a day after 10 people were killed and another 100 were injured at a drone show near Kyiv. Officials in Ukraine's northeastern Sumy region say a Russian drone strike killed 3 people. There's been dancing, singing and cheering in the streets of the Indian capital New Delhi following the resignation of India's education minister, who'd been the main target of a huge youth-led protest movement. His resignation came after weeks of student protests against the government, orchestrated by India's so-called Cockroach Junta Party, following the repeated leaking of exam papers. It's a major concession by Prime Minister Narendra Modi's government in the face of the most visible display of public dissent it has faced in recent years. ABC News.

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